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0: Ginapanawagan ang lalaki nga bago lang napagunting sa barbershop, "Sir, palihog balik anay, kayang imo dilunggan, nabilin. 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
5: 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Smart safety starts with awareness.

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0: Meow. 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
2: Mm. 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
0: Padamay.
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0: Before anything else, class, a verb is an action word. 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
0: Oy, connected by. What else? Oh, Rango.
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0: 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Connected by. What else?
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0: Wake up, kapamilya! Para sa all hits, Canera! What you waiting for?

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More! Sa natatanging all hits forever. 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

What is it you want, Barry? What do you want? You want the moon? Just say the word and I'll throw a lasso around it and pull it down.